cloudy tonight, a chance of showers with the risk of a thunderstorm, a low of 18. Friday, a mix of sun and cloud, a chance of showers with a high of 25, humid X 31. Saturday, sunny with a high of 24, and Sunday, sunny with a high of 24.

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Mainly cloudy tonight, a chance of showers with the risk of a thunderstorm, a low of 18. Friday, a mix of sun and cloud, a chance of showers with a high of 25, humid X 31. Saturday, sunny with a high of 24. And Sunday, sunny with a high of 24.

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0: Did we just play that song before the other country station? 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Yeah, that's our bad. 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

cloudy tonight, a chance of showers with the risk of a thunderstorm, a low of 18. Friday, a mix of sun and cloud, a chance of showers with a high of 25, humid X 31. Saturday, sunny with a high of 24. And Sunday, sunny with a high of 24.

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We'll see. 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

0: weather.
1: Mainly cloudy tonight, a chance of showers with the risk of a thunderstorm, a low of 18. Friday, a mix of sun and cloud, a chance of showers with a high of 25, humid X 31. Saturday, sunny with a high of 24. And Sunday, sunny with a high of 24.

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1: In a pinch, man. 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
1: Mainly cloudy today with a chance of showers. Good morning. I'm Matt Latour. Your three-day pinpoint weather details coming up. The OPP is urging everybody to make safety a priority this Labor Day long weekend. Over the last 10 years, Labor Day weekend has been the deadliest long weekend on OPP-patrolled roads, trails, and waterways, with 69 collisions and 76 fatalities since 2015. Police say most of these deaths involved impaired driving, speeding, inattention, or not properly wearing a seatbelt or helmet, while nearly all water-related fatalities involved people not wearing a life jacket. The OPP will be out across the province conducting education and enforcement. Drivers are also reminded to call 911 when it's safe to report suspected impaired or dangerous drivers. Brock University is getting ready to welcome new and returning students to its inaugural Welcome Weekend this weekend. More than 2,700 students are expected to move into residence, with volunteers helping students and their families get settled before the fall term begins. Executive Director of Student Life and Success at Brock, Dr. Jen Skelding, says those involved share the same culture.
2: The first priority that we're looking for is a warm welcome, that when they arrive on campus, they experience a culture of care. Right off the bat, we have a philosophy here at Brock called Be You For You, and that philosophy means be supported, be connected, you belong. And so everyone who's involved in Welcome Weekend and Welcome Week is prepared to show up with that commitment.
1: Classes begin at Brock on September 7th. And Queenston Street in St. Catharines will be closed to through traffic on Monday for the annual Lions Club of Meriton Labor Day Parade. The closure will run from 11 a.m. to 1:30 p.m. between Hartzell Road and Bunting Road. A detour will be in place and emergency services will continue to have access. In sports last night, the Niagara Ice Dogs started their preseason on a high note, defeating the Oshawa Generals 4-2. On the ball diamond, the Blue Jays doubled up the Guardians 6-3. With the win, Toronto is now just a half game back of Cleveland for the final wild card spot in the American League. And in local baseball, game one between the Welland Jackfish and London Majors goes tonight in London at 7:05. That is the CBL semifinals. Your Niagara traffic and weather next.
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1: Looking pretty good on roads and highways across the Niagara region this morning, but if you see any slowdowns, please let us know and give us a message. At the canal bridges, Carlton Street is raised and unavailable, and at the border, a 15-minute delay for cars heading to the U.S. at both the Queenston and Rainbow bridges. 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
1: Mainly cloudy today with chance of showers throughout the morning. A high of 25, feeling more like 32 with the humidity. Mainly cloudy tonight with chance of showers and overnight low of 17. Tomorrow, mix of sun and cloud, a high of 25, feeling like 29. And sunshine on Sunday with a high of 24. I'm Matt Latour.
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1: Niagara's New Country, 89.1, The Rec Laws. To start out your Friday, it's Not Gonna Not, 6:10. Happy Friday indeed. Rec Laws going to be on the Hometown Heroes National Tour with Dean Brody. It kicks off on the 24th at RBC Place. We just happen to have tickets to give away next week. So if you'd like to win, it starts up on Tuesday. Monday's the holiday, long weekend coming, so that's your chance on Tuesday morning. So you already have a bright light in your day. And if you're just starting, you're welcome. Labor Day weekend, my goodness, we're here already. The unofficial end of summer. Kids had a bit of a, just a bit of a sadness to them yesterday. Whenever you brought up something that was happening next week, that's what you got. But it's all good. Few days here to enjoy. Long weekend looks nice. Busy show. We got a lot to do. Misty City Music Festival. We have another pair of tickets for you to win later on this morning. You get to pick who you want to see. Text in that name later on and you can be the random winner. We do have a chance for you to go to the Jackfish game. Now, that's on Wednesday. That's the third playoff game. Game one tonight, game two tomorrow. And more chances for you to get a family pack of tickets today. We're going to go Friday Live. Bella Francis, our special guest, got a brand new tune and a lot to talk about. We'll chat with her. And did Matt bring in the Rubik's Cube or not? Will we have a Rubik's Cube off, or is he still afraid to lose? We'll find out that and more later on this morning. We're glad you're here.
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1: You probably didn't know that it's illegal to use any recording devices when you're running with the bulls in Spain. That includes taking selfies.
3: I choose not to run.
1: You probably didn't know that cockroaches have individual personalities.
4: Oh my God!
1: Although their personalities tend to fall into two categories, shy or bold.
5: Man has been transformed into a cockroach.
1: And you probably didn't know that the longest running TV show in America is Meet the Press. It's been on the air for 78 years. They've done over 4,900 episodes.
6: The show is about nothing.
1: But those are some things you probably didn't know. Yes, they are. Tim's going to be in town November 7th, Meridian Center, Light of Day Niagara. Make sure you're there. Here's the pilot. New Country 89.1. Good morning. We all get

Niagara's new country. 89.1, Zach Tupp, south of Sanity, 618, Friday with Rob. We're looking for a cloudy day. Might be a few sunny breaks. We're hoping for that. A high of 25, so it is going to be cooler than we've had, and maybe less humid, which would be nice. Clearing out, maybe chance of shower still today. Still humid, though. Going to feel like 31. Tomorrow, clearer. 25 and sunshine, 24 and sun by Sunday. Sun cloud mix on holiday Monday with a high of 24. I'll take all of that. 19 degrees right now. 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We have a chance at $100 gift cards. 7:40 today, we do a round of This Is The End, your favorite radio game. And your chance to win. Speaking of winning, Misty City Music Festival, that's coming up September 18 to 20. We're going to give away another pair of passes this morning. Matt will quickly run down all the artists on stage. You get to pick one you like. Text that name in and you will have a chance to win. Simple as that. That's coming up later on this morning. A chance at Jackfish tickets. They're into the playoffs. Game one tonight, game two tomorrow. Another four-pack of tickets for you to win to go to the pond to check out the Jackfish. Speaking of that, the fun meter is going to go up. Ryan Harrison, the director of fun for the Well and Jackfish, in studio around 8:40-ish, I think, this morning. He's got a busy day, but he's going to spend some time with us, and we'll find out how he's feeling as the playoffs begin. Go, Jackfish, go. Celebrating on a Friday with Owen Riegling. It's Love, Hate, Love. It's New Country, 89.1. Good morning.

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1: Hey, good morning. I'm Matt Latour. Tonight, the Epic Eagles play Welland's iconic floating stage as part of Concerts on the Canal. 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One of Billboard's top country artists of the decade, he boasts 14 number one singles among his incredible catalog. You can get tickets at Falls View's website. And all weekend, the Meriton Labor Day Weekend Carnival is happening at the Meriton Community Center. Between a beer garden, car shows, and fireworks, there's something for everybody, and they've got the parade on Labor Day Monday. In sports, over the next 48 hours, the Niagara Ice Dogs hit the road tonight for a preseason tilt with the Brantford Bulldogs at 7. The Welland Jackfish open their CBL playoffs against the London Majors in London. Game 2 of that series is back in Welland tomorrow at 7:05 at the Pond. You can get all the details on these events and more at NiagaraDailyNews.ca. Just click the 48 in the newsroom. I'm Matt Latour, and that's what's happening around Niagara.
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5: 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Niagara Bullseye Traffic.
1: Looking pretty good on roads and highways across the Niagara region this morning. Not seeing any major slowdowns either as you head into the GTA. At the canal bridges, everything is lowered and available. And at the border, a 20-minute delay for cars heading to the U.S. at the Rainbow and Peace Bridge, and a 10-minute delay for trucks coming back to Canada at the Peace Bridge. 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
1: Mainly cloudy today with chance of showers throughout the morning. A high of 25, feeling more like 32 with the humidity. Mainly cloudy tonight with chance of showers, an overnight low of 17.

0: Progress New Country, 89.1. There's Jess and Nothing I Don't Love About You. 6:31 now. Happy Friday. It's going to be kind of an unsettled day again today. Still warm, 31 with that humidity. I thought it was going to be nicer today.
1: I mean, it was 40 earlier this week.
0: That's true. So we are improving.
1: And we don't have this, like, life-threatening storm warning that we got on Wednesday.
0: Just a slight chance of showers today, 30%. 25 degrees is where it'll get. We got sunshine right through the rest of the weekend, though. Saturday, Sunday, Monday. Stellar. And you're on holiday.
1: Yeah.
0: Nice choice.
1: I am, as of today, my shift today ends at 1. Uh-huh. I told Brandon you're going to be lucky if I'm here when you get here at 11.
0: He's got 1 foot out the door already.
1: Well, because I got, like, today's my birthday, too.
0: So oh, happy birthday,
1: I'm
0: Matt.
1: I'm really leaving early today.
0: That's
1: Thank
0: really
1: you.
0: Exciting news.
1: Yeah, I am. I told Brandon, I said, I'm not sticking around long today. Don't worry. I'm doing the morning shows, and we'll see where I'm at.
0: That's good. It's your time to enjoy, my friend. Now, do you enjoy your house? Like, when you're at home and you're not here, are you enjoying your space?
1: I do. I can acknowledge it's not a nice space, but okay. It's a space that I enjoy.
0: It's fine. The average adult will score their home 7.5 out of 10.
1: Wow.
0: So this is based on things like, I don't know, your neighbors, the amount of space you have, how new your house is in terms of, new renovations.
1: I will say I'm very lucky. I love my neighbors. They're great. I've known Mark and Sandy on one side since I was a baby.
0: Wow.
1: Because it's my grandfather's house, right?
0: Fair enough, yeah.
1: And then Miles and Dana on the other side are fantastic as well. I've known them since I was in college.
0: And that can make it or break it. I mean, you can have, the house that needs work, but if you got good neighbors, you're feeling good, right?
1: Yes. Yeah.
0: So how would you rate your house?
1: 0.75 out of 10. My house needs a lot of work.
0: Okay.
1: It's
0: an older home, maybe?
1: Older home, and just, my grandfather works on the ships, so he's not home a lot.
0: Not a lot of time.
1: And I don't have the money to fix the place.
0: Right.
1: He does.
0: So, of course.
1: I mean, we got the garage taken down this summer. That was a big thing. We got the fence rebuilt. Mm-hmm. So, maybe it's a 1 out of 10.
0: Maybe you need just a new rug to tie the whole room together.
1: Yes.
0: That's what you need.
1: Or just a vacuum the rug I have.
0: Little TLC. How do you rate your home? Tell us on the instant text line this morning. Hello. We're rolling through your Friday morning with Tucker Wetmore, New Country 89.1.

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1: All right, it's time to get up to date with the birthday boy. It's Matt from the newsroom.
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0: Sure, you could have stayed in bed, but then you'd miss us. 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

Niagara's new country, 89.1 Golden Child, Megan Patrick, 6:40 now. It's Friday, finally, long weekend just around the corner there. You're ready for it. You've been waiting for it. It's going to be a nice weekend. Today, a little still unsettled. 25 degrees, a little cooler than we've had, certainly. Slight chance of showers. Still going to feel about 31 degrees later on. It's 19 degrees right now. Sunshine, Saturday, Sunday, Monday. Temperatures, 24, 25 degrees. Beautiful, really. How do you rate your home? Average adult, 7.5 out of 10. Which is a pretty solid number. With still room for improvement. I'd put mine at about 8 out of 10. I think that's safe. Because it's, a major improvement from where we were last. And we've got great neighbors. A great building. Safe, secure, clean, comfortable. Got everything we need. What are you rating your house at? 7.5? 8 out of 10? Less? What makes it less? Is it neighbors? Is it no space? Yeah, are you running out of space? Maybe you get rid of some stuff and you'll have more space. That's my problem, at least. Get your hands up. Jelly Roll on a Friday now. It's New Country, 89.1.

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1: Good morning, I'm Matt Latour. Brock University is getting ready to welcome new and returning students to its inaugural Welcome Weekend this weekend. More than 2,700 students are expected to move into residence ahead of the fall term. Executive Director of Student Life and Success at Brock, Dr. Jen Skelding, says those involved share the same culture.
2: The first priority that we're looking for is a warm welcome. 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Right off the bat, we have a philosophy here at Brock called Be You For You, and that philosophy means be supported, be connected, you belong. And so everyone who's involved in Welcome Weekend and Welcome Week is prepared to show up with that commitment.
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2: Well, right off the bat, one of our big changes for Welcome Weekend is Welcome Weekend Live. And in Jubilee Courtyard, we're going to have a series of food trucks and live entertainment and games and a bit of a community festival happening right here on campus. That's for anyone to join.
1: Welcome Weekend will lead into Welcome Week with classes starting September 9th. And that's What's Good, Niagara. 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
5: 89.1 Niagara Bullseye Traffic.
1: Taking a look at roads and highways across the region. Here in the Niagara region, they're moving pretty well. Once you get out towards Burlington, Hamilton, there is a disabled vehicle on Highway 403 eastbound at Highway 6. That's in Burlington. The left lane is closed as a result. At the Canal Bridges, everything is lowered and available as we speak. And at the border, a 15-minute delay for cars heading to the U.S. at the Rainbow Bridge and a 15-minute delay for cars coming back to Canada at the Peace Bridge. 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

mainly cloudy today with chance of showers throughout the morning. A high of 25, feeling more like 32 with the humidity. Mainly cloudy tonight with chance of showers and overnight low of 17. Tomorrow, mix of sun and cloud, a high of 25, feeling like 29. And sunshine on Sunday with a high of 24. I'm Matt Latour.

Progress New Country, 89.1. Ella Langley, Loving Life Again. 6:55, it's Friday, finally. I'm back, loving life again. Loving the idea of a long weekend, just hours away. Looks like a nice morning. We could get some sunny breaks today. Overall, pretty cloudy and a little cooler, 25 degrees, slight chance of showers. Humidity going to read around 31 later on today. 19 now, 25 tomorrow with sun, and Sunday, Monday, beautiful, sunny and 24 degrees. It's a nice long weekend just ahead of us. This morning, we got Misty City Music Festival tickets to win. We got Jackfish tickets to win. We have a visit from the Jackfish. Yeah, Ryan Harrison, Director of Fun, will be in after 8:30 this morning. Give you a chance to go to the pond on Wednesday. They got the playoffs beginning tonight in London. A lot to talk about with Mr. Fun himself, Ryan Harrison, on the program later on. Bella Francis going to join us at 8:10 for Friday Live, get you closer to the music and the artist. Speaking of music, Ella Langley, we just heard there, her former teacher and mentor, known as Coach Pop, apparently gave her his guitar when she first moved to Nashville. Come to Nashville with no guitar, you need one. So she just returned the favor by giving him a custom-made guitar after her show in Auburn, Alabama. Yeah, I love how things turn around like that. 7:10, five things you should know. Will your money look different? Possibly. We'll tell you why at 7:10. And more things you should know with five things you should know coming up in about 20 minutes. Dallas Smith, he was in town last night with Default. Here's Good Time Goes, New Country 89.1. You're

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1: Mainly cloudy today with a chance of showers. Good morning. I'm Matt Latour. Your three-day pinpoint weather details coming up. The OPP is asking everybody to make safe choices this Labor Day long weekend. Police say the holiday has been the deadliest long weekend on OPP-patrolled roads, trails, and waterways over the past decade, with 76 people killed in 69 collisions since 2015. Impaired driving, speeding, distracted driving, and improper use of seatbelts or helmets are blamed for most of the fatalities, while the vast majority of water deaths have involved people not wearing life jackets. Officers will be on roads, trails, and waterways across Ontario for the long weekend. Anybody who spots a suspected impaired or dangerous driver is urged to call 911 when it's safe to do so. A Welland man is in handcuffs after an investigation by Niagara Police's Internet Child Exploitation Unit. Police say 24-year-old David Ryan Jones was identified as a suspect in late August before a search of a Welland home led to his arrest. He's been charged with accessing and possessing child sexual abuse material. And St. Catharines is bringing its history to life with the return of its popular guided spirit walks at Victoria Lawn Cemetery. The St. Catharines Museum and Welland Canal Center is marking the 15th anniversary of the event as the city celebrates its 150th anniversary. The hour-long tours feature local actors portraying some of the people buried at the cemetery and sharing their stories from 1876 and on. The walk goes from September 10th through the 19th with several dates already sold out. Tickets are $16.90 each and must be purchased in advance with no tickets available at the door. In sports last night, the Niagara Ice Dogs started their preseason on a high note, defeating the Oshawa Generals 4-2. On the ball diamond, the Blue Jays doubled up the Guardians 6-3. With the win, Toronto is now just a half game back of Cleveland for the final wild card spot in the American League. And in local baseball, game one between the Welland Jackfish and London Majors goes tonight in London at 7:05. That is the CBL semifinals. Your Niagara traffic and weather next.
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1: Within the Niagara region, I'm not seeing any slowdowns this morning, but it does start to bog down a bit as you head over the Burlington-Skyway-Toronto bound on the QEW, so if you're heading to the GTA, give yourself some extra time this morning. Now, the canal bridges, the Homer Bridge and Mellonby Avenue Bridge are both raised and unavailable, while the Allenburg Bridge is raising soon, and at the border, a 10-minute delay for trucks heading to the U.S. at the Queenston Bridge. 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

0: mainly cloudy today with chance of showers throughout the morning. A high of 25, feeling more like 32 with the humidity. Mainly cloudy tonight with chance of showers and overnight low of 17. Tomorrow, mix of sun and cloud. A high of 25, feeling like 29. And sunshine on Sunday with a high of 24. I'm Matt Latour.
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0: Progress New Country, 89.1. That is how country feels. Thanks to Randy Houser. 7:09, it's finally Friday. We are ready for the long weekend. Maybe it kind of crept up on you and you're thinking, oh my gosh, it's September already.
1: It's been the slowest week of my life.
0: It was a four-day week for me, and you're going on holidays, so you're waiting for it to end.
1: Yeah.
0: Yeah.
1: I feel like I've been in this week for 3 weeks.
0: Yeah. My kids don't want it to end. I asked my kid last night, so what's the plan for the weekend? She said, I don't even know what day it is. She's completely lost in Somerville. But she knows Tuesday is the day, though.
1: Tuesday's going to be a rude awakening.
0: We got a lot to get to before we're done here this morning. We have, of course, Misty City Music Festival tickets to win, our last pair for the big show, September 18 to 20. We're going to run down that quick list of who's on stage. You get to pick one and decide who you want to see. And that's your way to qualify on the text line. It's 1-866-85-BOOTS. Don't do it now. It'll be later on. We also have Jackfish tickets and a surprise guest after 8:30 this morning.
1: Ooh.
0: Regarding your Jackfish. We have lottery tickets. We have Bella Francis for Friday Live. So much to do in so little time.
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0: Okay, Matt, what can you share?
1: The Niagara Ice Dogs started on the right foot last night for their preseason, picking up a 4-2 win over the Oshawa Generals at the Meridian Center.
0: Always good to start with a win.
1: Yeah, and this is such a new group of players. And you know, we have a new head coach as well, new general manager. So it really was the first time to see this group play in kind of a real game scenario.
0: And great seats to be had.
1: Definitely. That's the one thing with preseason is it's not the best attended, but that's
0: get
1: okay.
0: Your choice, yeah.
1: Ice Dog fans are passionate, and I think this team, I think they're going to make some noise this
0: we
1: year.
0: We are ready to go.
1: The Welland Jackfish kick off the CBL playoffs tonight. They take on the London Majors in London.
0: Mm-hmm.
1: Hopefully this game does not take 9 days to play.
0: It took a long time for that other one.
1: Yeah.
0: Oh, goodness.
1: But that other one, they won 11-3. So they play London now in the first round, or I guess the semifinal with the new playoff format. Game two goes tomorrow night at the Pond in Welland.
0: And by the way, we have tickets for you to win, and Ryan Harrison.
1: Oh, that's how you know it's a fun Friday.
0: It's going to get fun later on. He's going to join us. Well, we got a new $20 bill out there. It's a new monarch on the bill. King Charles is now on the 20, but it's vertical. They switched it all around.
1: Oh.
0: Yeah, it's kind of cool looking. It's the most used banknote. Did you know that?
1: The 20? I believe that.
0: Yeah, I don't have any in my wallet right now.
1: Yeah, I can't afford a $20 bill.
0: Now, apparently, it's being noted as striking, symbolic, and secure, the new $20 bill.
1: I think, did I see Vimy Ridge was on it as well?
0: That's very cool.
1: Yeah.
0: Yeah, I love it. I love our money. Our Canadian money's the best money.
1: It smells like maple.
0: It smells like maple?
1: It does. Really? You've never smelled that?
0: I never smelled
1: pull
0: my money before.
1: Right now.
0: I don't have anything.
1: I smell it.
0: Smelling an empty wallet. Last long weekend of summer, it's Labor Day weekend. Now, if you want to head maybe to the X or Canada's Wonderland or some other theme park, keep in mind there are rude things that you can do at a theme park. Like cutting in line is not good.
1: No.
0: Stopping or turning abruptly in a walkway or making someone go on a ride. Yeah, don't make them go if they don't want to go.
1: When I was a kid, I forced my mom to go on the Skyscreamer with me at Marineland, and she has not to this day forgiven me yet. Not happy.
0: I'm always the one who holds the bags at the exit. And apparently someone asked the internet, why do dads sneeze so loud?
1: It's a good question.
0: There's no real answer.
1: When my dad sneezes, the windows shake.
0: Now, apparently they don't really feel any pressure to downplay or suppress their sneezes. So they let it rip, man. There's the joy of being a dad, I think, right there.
1: See? I'm not a dad, by the way.
0: You are so good looking. After Dark and James Barker Band, after Bailey Zimmerman, New Country 89.1. Good morning.

Niagara's New Country 89.1. It's After Dark and James Barker Band right there. 7:19. Finally Friday on the edge of the Labor Day long weekend. It's going to be nice. Not a bad morning. Two sunny breaks outside the window right now. We'll have a 30% chance of showers. High at 25. Going to feel 31, so still kind of warm. Clearing out and cooling off for the weekend. Saturday, Sunday, Monday. All days sunny with highs of 24 and 25. 19 degrees still right now. Coming up at 7:30, it's Good People Doing Cool Stuff. We'll tell you about pizza for a purpose. It's amazing how pizza is good for you and good for you. We'll explain at 7:30. Misty City Music Festival tickets on the way still this morning. Jackfish tickets still to come as well for the playoffs as they begin tonight in London. Ryan Harrison, the director of fun, will be on the program later on this morning, around 8:40-ish. With your chance to play and win. 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If you want to win some stuff, it's 1-866-85-BOOTS. 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
1: Hey, good morning. I'm Matt Latour. Tonight, the Epic Eagles play Welland's iconic floating stage as part of Concerts on the Canal. Neo Young and Music Search winners Revolver and Friends will open the festivities at 7 p.m. Tomorrow night, Chris Young takes his turn at OLG Stage at Falls View Casino. One of Billboard's top country artists of the decade, he boasts 14 number one singles among his incredible catalog. You can get tickets at Falls View's website. And all weekend, the Meriton Labor Day Weekend Carnival is happening at the Meriton Community Center. Between a beer garden, car shows, and fireworks, there's something for everybody, and they've got the parade on Labor Day Monday. In sports, over the next 48 hours, the Niagara Ice Dogs hit the road tonight for a preseason tilt with the Brantford Bulldogs at 7. The Welland Jackfish open their CBL playoffs against the London Majors in London. Game 2 of that series is back in Welland tomorrow at 7:05 at the Pond. You can get all the details on these events and more at niagaradailynews.ca. Just click the 48 in the newsroom. I'm Matt Latour, and that's what's happening around Niagara.
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1: Looking good on roads and highways in the Niagara region as you get towards Burlington. Highway 403 eastbound on Highway 6, there's a disabled vehicle that's got the left lane closed, so give yourself some extra time if you're heading that way. At the Canal Bridges, Lakeshore Road is unavailable, and a 15-minute delay for cars heading to the U.S. at the Rainbow Bridge. 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
4: Mainly cloudy today with chance of showers throughout the morning. A high of 25, feeling more like 32 with the humidity. Mainly cloudy tonight with chance of showers. An overnight low of 17. Tomorrow, mix of sun and cloud. A high of 25, feeling like 29. And sunshine on Sunday with a high of 24. I'm Matt Latour.
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0: Niagara's new country, 89.1 at Say So. Dan and Shay on a Friday morning, 7:32. Sun cloud mix and a high of 25 later on. Going to feel like 31 with some humidity today. And a good long weekend coming Saturday, Sunday, Monday, all days sunny and 24, 25 degrees. I love it. 19 right now, a chance at Misty City Music Festival tickets, a chance at lottery tickets, a chance at Jackfish tickets. We got it all. Stella Francis still to join us on the program, but right now it's good people doing cool stuff.
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0: Yeah, it's pizza to the rescue. Pizza with a purpose. Two Florida teens created an app called just that, Pizza for a Purpose. It aims to fight food insecurity. So the app will let you send fresh pizzas from local restaurants in your area directly to charities in your community. Two teens came up with this because they felt it was just not right for people to have food insecurity.
2: Their reaction really warms our hearts. It just, their faces just light up the second they get the pizza. When my brother and I were volunteering at local places, we noticed many families were in line for food, and it wasn't just adults. There were also many young children our age, and it just shocked us because we didn't think there were kids our age who needed food.
0: Now, that's a stark reality, but since launching the app 2 years ago, it's helped deliver over 25,000 slices of pizza.
3: It's just a blessing. I mean, the smiles on their faces, it's very rewarding, whether it's a grandparent being able to take it home to their grandkids, or whether it's just a senior who having a pizza for dinner is a luxury item.
0: Another great example of good people doing cool stuff. Luke Combs right now, it's Fast Car for you. 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

0: It's New Country 89.1, Sammy Kershaw and Cadillac Style. I got my own style. Hyundai Elantra style. It's different. 7:41, happy Friday. Sun cloud mix right now. It's out my window. Looks pretty good. 30% chance of showers today with a high of around 25. Going to feel 31. Still some humid weather to deal with today. Clearing up for the weekend. The long weekend is here. Saturday, Sunday, Monday. All days sunny with 24 and 25 degrees. Your chance to win. We've got it. Well and Jackfish tickets. We're going to get a visit from Ryan Harrison, the director of fun. He'll help us give away those seats. And we also have your chance to win Misty City Music Festival tickets after 8 o'clock. You guess, you get to tell us which artist you want to see, and that's how you qualify for the big coveted prize, September 18 to 20 in Niagara Falls, Misty City Music Festival. Speaking of stuff to do, we still got Bella Francis going to join us on the program in about a half hour at 8:10. We go Friday live, but now it's your chance to play and win for lottery tickets.
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0: 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Phone, keys, wallet, make sure you got them all before you leave. Lainey Wilson and John Mayer together. 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
1: Good morning, I'm Matt Latour. Brock University is getting ready to welcome new and returning students to its inaugural Welcome Weekend this weekend. More than 2,700 students are expected to move into residence ahead of the fall term. Executive Director of Student Life and Success at Brock, Dr. Jen Skelding, says those involved share the same culture.
2: The first priority that we're looking for is a warm welcome, that when they arrive on campus, they experience a culture of care. 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
2: 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And in Jubilee Courtyard, we're going to have a series of food trucks and live entertainment and games and a bit of a community festival happening right here on campus. 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
1: Welcome Weekend will lead into Welcome Week with classes starting September 9th. And that's What's Good, Niagara. Traffic and your complete three-day pinpoint weather details coming up.
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1: Looking good on roads and highways in the Niagara region as you get towards Burlington. Highway 403 eastbound at Highway 6, there's a disabled vehicle that's got the left lane closed, so give yourself some extra time if you're heading that way. At the Canal Bridges, Lakeshore Road is unavailable, and a 15-minute delay for cars heading to the U.S. at the Rainbow Bridge. 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
1: Mainly cloudy today with chance of showers throughout the morning, a high of 25, feeling more like 32 with the humidity. Mainly cloudy tonight with chance of showers, an overnight low of 17. Tomorrow, mix of sun and cloud, a high of 25, feeling like 29, and sunshine on Sunday with a high of 24. I'm Matt Latour.

0: Niagara's new country, 89.1. November 7th, Meridian Center, Light of Day Niagara for Parkinson's Research. Tim Hicks in the headline, his only Niagara show. You might want to go. 7:54 right now on your Friday. It is going to be cloudy right now. A bit of sunshine, hopefully. Slight chance of showers and a high of 25. Going to feel 31 and a great Labor Day long weekend on the way for weather. On the way after 8 o'clock, we're going to go Friday live with Bella Francis at 8:10. Your chance at Well and Jackfish tickets and Misty City Music Festival tickets. But right now, you could win lottery tickets.
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0: Hey, Pete, how are you? Happy Friday.
2: Rob, what's going on, buddy? Happy Friday. How's it going?
0: Good. What are you doing right now?
2: Just everybody took off for the day, and I got the day off and home alone and loving it.
0: Well, you're home alone in the house. Now, how do you rate your house? We're talking about people rating their homes. Most people say 7.5 out of 10.
2: Depends what's going on. Right now, it's a 10 out of 10.
0: Of course it is. You're by yourself. It's a beautiful thing.
2: No. Yeah. I love my family. I'm kidding. I'm just kidding.
0: Of course you do. It's a happy Friday for Pete. We're going to play and win for lottery tickets. You heard the end of the song, right?
2: Yeah, may we all, Florida Georgia Line.
0: May we all enjoy our long weekend. Pete, you're a big winner. $100 gift card in your hands for Lotto 649. Have a great weekend.
2: Thanks, man. Have a good one. See ya.
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0: from the Niagara Daily News.ca newsroom. 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
1: Mainly cloudy today with a chance of showers. Good morning. I'm Matt Latour. Your three-day pinpoint weather details coming up. The OPP is urging everybody to make safety a priority this Labor Day long weekend. Over the last 10 years, Labor Day weekend has been the deadliest long weekend on OPP-patrolled roads, trails, and waterways, with 69 collisions and 76 fatalities since 2015. Police say most of these deaths involved impaired driving, speeding, inattention, or not properly wearing a seatbelt or helmet, while nearly all water-related fatalities involved people not wearing a life jacket. The OPP will be out across the province conducting education and enforcement. Drivers are also reminded to call 911 when it's safe to report suspected impaired or dangerous drivers. Brock University is getting ready to welcome new and returning students to its inaugural Welcome Weekend this weekend. More than 2,700 students are expected to move into residence, with volunteers helping students and their families get settled before the fall term begins. Executive Director of Student Life and Success at Brock, Dr. Jen Skelding, says those involved share the same culture.
2: The first priority that we're looking for is a warm welcome, that when they arrive on campus, they experience a culture of care. Right off the bat, we have a philosophy here at Brock called Be You For You, and that philosophy means be supported, be connected, you belong. And so everyone who's involved in Welcome Weekend and Welcome Week is prepared to show up with that commitment.
1: Classes begin at Brock on September 7th. And Queenston Street in St. Catharines will be closed to through traffic on Monday for the annual Lions Club of Meriton Labor Day Parade. The closure will run from 11 a.m. to 1:30 p.m. between Hartzell Road and Bunting Road. A detour will be in place and emergency services will continue to have access. In sports last night, the Niagara Ice Dogs started their preseason on a high note, defeating the Oshawa Generals 4-2. On the ball diamond, the Blue Jays doubled up the Guardians 6-3. With the win, Toronto is now just a half game back of Cleveland for the final wild card spot in the American League. And in local baseball, game one between the Welland Jackfish and London Majors goes tonight in London at 7:05. That is the CBL semifinals. Your Niagara traffic and weather next.
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0: 89.1 Niagara Bullseye Traffic.
1: There's a disabled vehicle on the QEW 40 rebound ramp at Glendale Avenue in Niagara on the Lake. Because of that, the left shoulder and left lane on that ramp are closed. Other than that, though, seems to be moving pretty well throughout the Niagara region. At the canal bridges, everything is lowered and available. And taking a quick look at the border, I'm seeing a 20-minute delay for cars heading to the U.S. at the Rainbow Bridge and a 25-minute delay for cars heading to the U.S. at the Queenston Bridge. 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
1: Mainly cloudy today with chance of showers throughout the morning. A high of 25, feeling more like 32 with the humidity. Mainly cloudy tonight with chance of showers and overnight low of 17. Tomorrow, mix of sun and cloud, a high of 25, feeling like 29. And sunshine on Sunday with a high of 24. I'm Matt Latour.
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0: Chris New Country, 89.1, Brothers Osborne. Stay a little longer. 8:09, happy Friday. We're on the edge of a long weekend. Labor Day is coming. Monday, you got a few days off. That's good news. We have sun cloud mix, mostly cloud now, but maybe sunshine later on. And high of around 25, going to feel 31, and a beautiful weekend. Saturday, Sunday, Monday, all 3 days, stellar sunshine in 24. It is 19 degrees right now. Misty City Music Festival. We have one more pair of tickets to give you if you want to qualify. You need to pick one of the artists who are going to be on that stage. It goes September 18, 19, and 20, so 3 days of music. We've got the list here of all of the artists. Matt's going to run them down. You have to pick one of the names you hear. If that's the one you want to see, you text in that name of the band or the artist to 1-866-85-BOOTS, and that's how you qualify. Random winner in about a half hour or so. Listening closely, here you go. You got to pick one of these artists.
1: Jake Owen, Dylan Marlowe, Blake White, Allie Walker, Ryan Langdon, Savannah Jade, Evan Burris, and Paige Penny, June Mayflood, Jade Hilton, Ethan Miller, Dawson Gray, Carter Faith, Lone Star, Dustin Lynch, John Party, Brooks and Dunn, Jackson Dean, Avery Anna, Haley Benedict, Andrew Hyatt, Josh Stump, Alexa Goldie, Stephen James Porter, and Benny Douglas.
0: Whew. Did you get all that one more time?
1: Jake Owen, Dylan Marlowe, Blake White, Allie Walker, Ryan Langdon, Savannah Jade, Evan Burris, and Paige Penny, June Mayflood, Jade Hilton, Ethan Miller, Dawson Gray, Carter Faith, Lone Star, Dustin Lynch, John Party, Brooks and Dunn, Jackson Dean, Avery Anna, Haley Benedict, Andrew Hyatt, Josh Stump, Alexa Goldie, Stephen James Porter, and Benny Douglas.
0: Pick a name, text it in, and your chance to qualify at 1-866-85-BOOTS. In the meantime, we are going Friday Live. Bella Francis is here for Friday Live. Good to have you. How's your Friday morning so far?
2: It's good, thank you. How are you doing?
0: I'm good. Good to have you here. Let's talk about the brand new music right off the hop. You Were Wrong About Me. Tell me all about this song, Bella.
2: Yeah, so this is the first single from my new EP, You Were Wrong About Me. I wrote it on the train last year. It was my first time traveling alone, which, you know, I'm 23, so it's kind of like I was 22. I didn't go that far. I was only going to Montreal, but yeah. It was a big deal for me because I have had lifelong anaphylaxis, which essentially meant that I grew up in and out of the hospital.
0: Oh,
2: and
0: wow.
2: It was a big deal for me to just experience my own capability in a way that defied a narrative that I'd been telling about myself and that other people had told about me my whole life. And just kind of discovering that just because it might be harder for me, it's things aren't out of my reach. And that was really empowering. Yeah, that's what this song came out of. You

0: And is that what you're hoping people get out of the song for their own lives and kind of situations they're going through?
1: Yeah, I would really love that. Oh my gosh, I just get so happy imagining it falling into the hands of just anyone who's facing self-doubt in any area of their lives, because that's, you know, at its core, that's what this song is about, is overcoming self-doubt. And, you know, whether that comes from other people, you know, the voices of the masses or your family or whoever it is, it can be really debilitating to face that, or just circumstances in your life. Yeah, to have that self-empowerment is so valuable. It's been so valuable in my life. So I absolutely hope that those people find their way to this song.
0: You mentioned family in there. Family's very important in terms of a support system for you.
1: It's been just my mom and I since I was a year old, and she's been like my entire support system, and she's been an absolute superhero in that. And then other than that, my family has not been extremely supportive.
0: Okay.
1: And that's not something to throw them under the bus, because I do think that blocked artists are a thing. I very much feel like I come from a family of blocked artists.
0: Explain blocked artist for those who may not know what that actually means.
1: Essentially, it's just, you know, people who have creative urges, and it's really simple. Creative urges, artistic urges, talents. Like, so many people in my family are so talented. My great-grandmother was this amazing opera singer, and she never got to pursue her passion professionally. The pressure of the times and her own family, it was like, no, you become a mother, you become a wife, that's what you do. And she was a singer, and, you know, she was the one who said to me just before she died, actually, she said to me, go for it and do what I love. It wasn't like that in her time. And it was really amazing to hear that. Again, you know, with this song, it's like, it's for the creatives. It's for the people doing things differently and facing those voices of doubt.
0: You had a busy summer getting out and playing quite often.
1: Yeah, I played a lovely show in Elora, Ontario. Yeah, that was the Open Sky Live concert series, which was supported by Canadian Music Incubator. I just did Burning Red Writers Round. I have another Writers Round coming up in Toronto, in the country, with Dave Woods on September 27th, I believe. Like, lots going on, which I'm so grateful for, because very much like the early stages. So I like to have a lot going on.
0: So what's the future like, the rest of the summer into the fall? What's the future for Bella?
1: Yeah, so I do have this upcoming Writers Round with Dave Woods that I'm so excited about. And I'm currently working on just finalizing a couple chapters for this EP that's coming out. Mm-hmm. So new single coming out in October, and then into March, which is when the EP will be coming out.
0: Well, thank you for sharing your music and your time with us today. Bella Francis, so happy to have you for Friday Live. We'll look to the future for you, and we'll connect again. Thanks for joining us.
1: Thank you so much, Rob.
0: Cody Johnson now. It's Horseback. Happy Friday. Niagara's new country, 89.1.
2: He's a ranch hand in a pinch, man. 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

0: Niagara's New Country, 89.1. Great new song from Megan Patrick, Your Daddy's Smile. 8:20 on a Friday. It's the edge of the long weekend. We're ready for it. Labor Day is coming on Monday. It's going to be a nice weekend. Today, it's still cloudy, a little humid. Going to feel 31 with 25 degrees. But tomorrow, Sunday and Monday, beautiful. All 3 days, sunshine, highs at 24 and 25. It is 18 degrees right now. Someone's going to see the Misty City Music Festival. So excited for the September 18 to 20 weekend. One more pair to give away.
1: Hello?
0: Good morning. Is that John?
1: Yes, it is.
0: John, it's Rob at New Country 89.1. What are you doing, man?
1: Just at work. Listening to the radio.
0: What do you do at work?
1: I'm a service advisor at Falls Chev.
0: And you're cranking up New Country 89.1. I like that.
1: Oh, yeah.
0: Yeah.
1: For sure. We're all listening.
0: Plans for the long weekend, John?
1: Not a whole lot. Just do some stuff around the house. Get the garage cleaned up. Supposed to be nice weather, so take advantage of it.
0: Well, perhaps you can prepare yourself for Misty City Music Festival. You got the tickets, my friend.
1: Perfect. Sounds good. Thank you.
0: You would like to see Jake Owen, as many others would like to see, and he's going to be on that stage with a ton of other artists. Misty City Music Festival tickets are yours. You got the last pair. Way to go, pal.
1: For sure. Thank you. I appreciate it. Looking forward to it.
0: It's going to be a good weekend of music, no doubt about that. Thanks to all who chimed in to play along. Your chance at Well and Jackfish tickets still to come. Be her now. Ella Langley for you. She drank

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1: Hey, good morning. I'm Matt Latour. Tonight, the Epic Eagles play Welland's iconic floating stage as part of Concerts on the Canal. Neo Young and Music Search winners Revolver and Friends will open the festivities at 7 p.m. Tomorrow night, Chris Young takes his turn at OLG Stage at Falls View Casino. One of Billboard's top country artists of the decade, he boasts 14 number one singles among his incredible catalog. You can get tickets to Falls View's website. And all weekend, the Meriton Labor Day Weekend Carnival is happening at the Meriton Community Center. Between a beer garden, car shows, and fireworks, there's something for everybody, and they've got the parade on Labor Day Monday. In sports, over the next 48 hours, the Niagara Ice Dogs hit the road tonight for a preseason tilt with the Brantford Bulldogs at 7. The Welland Jackfish open their CBL playoffs against the London Majors in London. Game 2 of that series is back in Welland tomorrow at 7:05 at the Pond. You can get all the details on these events and more at niagaradailynews.ca. Just click the 48 in the newsroom. I'm Matt Latour, and that's what's happening around Niagara.
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1: There's a disabled vehicle on the QEW 40 rebound ramp at Glendale Avenue. The left shoulder and left lane are closed as a result, so if you're heading that way, make sure to give yourself a couple extra minutes. This morning, at the canal bridges, everything is lowered and available right now. And at the border, I'm seeing a 15-minute delay for cars heading to the U.S. at both the Queenston and Rainbow bridges, as well as a 20-minute delay for trucks coming back to Canada at the Peace Bridge. 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
1: 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The snooze button too many times this morning. No worries, we did too. Wake the fun up with Rob on Niagara's New Country 89.1.

Niagara's new country, 89.1. I'm leaving you. It's High Valley. 8:33 now. It is a Friday with Rob on the edge of the long weekend. It's going to be a beautiful one. Once we get past today with the clouds and the humidity, things are going to clear out Saturday, Sunday, Monday. All 3 days beautiful. Sunny and 24 degrees. Going to be a good weekend for some ball games. Yeah, the playoffs are underway. Jackfish in London tonight. Game one with the majors. Game two tomorrow. Game three coming up on Wednesday night. So if you'd love to go to that game, we have a family four-pack to give you right now. If you want to text in the word jackfish right now, 1-866-85-BOOTS. That could be your chance to go see the boys play. We're hoping they'll be up 2-0 by then. Game one tonight, game two tomorrow, game three Wednesday. Your chance to go for free right now. Text in jackfish to 1-866-85-BOOTS. 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
2: It's a fun weekend in sports. 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
0: Good morning. Yeah, mornings can be tough, but you've got this, and we've got you. Wake the fun up with Rob on Niagara's new Country 89.1.

0: Rivers, New Country, 89.1. Dirks Bentley, what was I thinking on a Friday morning? 8:41 now.
1: I know what I was feeling.
0: Well, and Jackfish are underway with the playoffs. We're all set to go. London tonight. With the majors, we got game two tomorrow. Game three coming up on Wednesday. We're hoping they're up 2-0 by then. They win tonight and tomorrow, and we're good to go, right? So Kathy McPherson is on her way now to game number three. She has got her tickets, a family four-pack up, and she's there. Going to pick three beautiful people to go, probably the family, I would think. It is a great time out with friends and family and maybe even strangers. You can make friends while you're there at the pond. The best show in town is the Well and Jackfish go for the championship once again, defending that title. London Majors tonight, tomorrow, and Wednesday. Go, Jackfish, go. In the meantime, get your hands up for Jelly Roll. It's New Country, 89.1. Happy Friday.

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1: Good morning, I'm Matt Latour. Brock University is getting ready to welcome new and returning students to its inaugural Welcome Weekend this weekend. More than 2,700 students are expected to move into residence ahead of the fall term. Executive Director of Student Life and Success at Brock, Dr. Jen Skelding, says those involved share the same culture.
2: The first priority that we're looking for is a warm welcome. 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Right off the bat, we have a philosophy here at Brock called Be You For You, and that philosophy means be supported, be connected, you belong. And so everyone who's involved in Welcome Weekend and Welcome Week is prepared to show up with that commitment.
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2: Well, right off the bat, one of our big changes for Welcome Weekend is Welcome Weekend Live. And in Jubilee Courtyard, we're going to have a series of food trucks and live entertainment and games and a bit of a community festival happening right here on campus. That's for anyone to join.
1: Welcome Weekend will lead into Welcome Week with classes starting September 9th. And that's What's Good, Niagara. 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
1: There's a disabled vehicle on the QEW 40 rebound ramp at Glendale Avenue. The left shoulder and left lane are closed as a result. So if you're heading that way, make sure to give yourself a couple extra minutes this morning. At the canal bridges, everything is lowered and available right now. And at the border, I'm seeing a 15-minute delay for cars heading to the U.S. at both the Queenston and Rainbow bridges, as well as a 20-minute delay for trucks coming back to Canada at the Peace Bridge. 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
5: New Country 89.1, Niagara Pinpoint Weather.
1: Mainly cloudy today with chance of showers throughout the morning. A high of 25, feeling more like 32 with the humidity. Mainly cloudy tonight with chance of showers and overnight low of 17. Tomorrow, mix of sun and cloud. A high of 25, feeling like 29. And sunshine on Sunday with a high of 24. I'm Matt Latour.
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Niagara's New Country 89.1, no truck song. Tim Hicks on a Friday morning. It's 90 minutes of continuous country. We're into the workday kickoff. Enjoy. Beers and Sunshine, a good weekend song from Darius Rucker after Morgan Wallen. Bean by Now, New Country 89.1. No.

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Niagara's new country, 89.1. It is the workday kickoff, 90 minutes of continuous country. Feels good on a Friday. Thomas Rhett after Cowgirl, Shaboozy now. It's new country, 89.1. Girl, shake.

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A sun cloud mix today and a high of 25. Slight chance of showers clearing out for your beautiful long weekend. Saturday, 23 and sunny. Sunday, sun and 23. Holiday Monday, sun cloud mix, 24 degrees. It's 23 right now.

Niagara's new country, 89.1. Hey, we got your chance to go see Dean Brody and the Reclaws together, RBC Place in Toronto, September 24th. The ticket giveaways start Tuesday morning, right after the Labor Day long weekend. Enjoy. Brett Kissel now. It's new country, 89.1. Another.

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Niagara's new country, 89.1. The Jackfish are back in the pond tomorrow, taking on London for game two of the playoffs. Go Jackfish, go. Luke Combs after Fools. It's High Valley now. 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Good morning.

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Niagara's new country, 89.1. Waiting till Tuesday morning, you'll have to get Rec Laws and Dean Brody tickets. They're playing RBC Place in Toronto, September 24th. We have the Rec Laws after Chevy Silverado. Bailey Zimmerman now. Happy Friday. Niagara's new country, 89.1.

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Niagara's new country, 89.1. Well, that's it for me. It's all I can do. Enjoy your Labor Day long weekend and the 90s throwback long weekend starting at 5 today. Be back in again Tuesday morning. Join me then. Josh Ross after Old Dominion, making good time. New country, 89.1. Peace.

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It's a divine Labor Day long weekend. Big move-in weekend, too. 2,700 students are planning on moving into Brock University this weekend. 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It's Tim Hicks. 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

new country at work. 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Here's Tucker now with his new song called Who Told You That? 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
2: New Country 89.1, Niagara Pinpoint Weather.
3: Long weekend weather. Very slight chance of showers this afternoon. 25 is the high today. 31 with that humidex down to 17 overnight tonight. Mainly sunny at 25 tomorrow. Touch warmer with the humidex at 29. Sunday and holiday Monday. Sunshine both days. Temperatures in the mid-20s.

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Stay divine. Next year, Ford is planning to introduce a new Ford Fathom. It's going to be an electric truck. They're calling it an inexpensive truck. It's going to start around $42,000, which for a small truck, I think, is a pretty normal price. They say it's going to be inexpensive. I don't think that's inexpensive for a small truck. Maybe that's

0: do quitting time before the coffee even kicks in. 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

country, at work, stay divine. On a survey, 3 out of 10 people said they never ever do this when it comes to their car. 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I just couldn't. 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It's Say So from Dan and Shay, new country at work. 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

country at work, stay divine. 3 out of 10 people in a survey said when it comes to their car, they never ever do this. The answer is clean or wash their car. 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It's Blake Shelton in Texas. New country at work.

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8: Long weekend weather. Very slight chance of showers this afternoon. 25 is the high today. 31 with that humidex down to 17 overnight tonight. Mainly sunny at 25 tomorrow. Touch warmer with the humidex at 29. Sunday and holiday Monday. Sunshine both days. Temperatures in the mid-20s.

New Country at Work, State Divine, Labor Day Long Weekend, and our 90s Throwback Long Weekend begins at 5. All those fun 90s throwbacks. Oh, can't wait for this weekend. All that vintage country. It's coming all weekend long. 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

0: start the day.
1: Well, we got a new $20 bill out there. It's a new monarch on the bill. King Charles is now on the 20, but it's vertical. They switched it all around.
2: Oh.
1: Yeah, it's kind of cool looking. It's the most used banknote. Did you know that?
2: The 20? I believe that.
1: Yeah. I don't have any in my wallet right now.
2: Yeah, I can't afford a $20 bill.
1: It's being noted as striking, symbolic, and secure. Canadian money's the best money.
2: It smells like maple.
1: It smells like maple.
2: Really? You've never smelled that?
1: I never smelled that money before.
2: Right now.
1: I don't have anything. I smell it. Smelling an empty wallet.
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We'll see. 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

Niagara's new country 89.1 is Stay Divine. I can already smell the souvlaki cooking. It's the Niagara Greek Festival this weekend at St. Catharines. It's at the St. Catherine Greek Orthodox Church with food and music and dance performances. Did I mention the souvlaki? Yeah, I think I did. Jane Eagleson with Jake Worthington. Here's Do It Anyway. New country 89.1.

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new country at work. State of mind, this is pretty incredible. The Detroit Tigers have reportedly agreed to a $4 million deal with a young hitter out of the Dominican Republic named Kevin Sosa. The incredible part, he's only 12 years old. 12? My goodness, is he even old enough to be the bat boy? Oh, man. Luke Combs back in the saddle.

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0: New country at work and stayed divine. 1 in 10 people admit they've been nosy and done this to their neighbor. 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First, the brand new song from Cody Johnson called Horseback. New country at work.
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1: Mainly cloudy today with a chance of showers. Good afternoon. I'm Matt Latour. Your three-day pinpoint weather details coming up. The OPP is urging everyone to make safety a priority this Labor Day long weekend. Over the last decade, Labor Day has been the deadliest long weekend on OPP-patrolled roads, trails, and waterways, with 69 collisions and 76 fatalities since 2015. Police say most of those deaths include impaired driving, speeding, inattention, or not properly wearing a seatbelt or helmet, while nearly all water-related fatalities involve people not wearing a life jacket. The OPP will be out across the province conducting education and enforcement. Drivers are also reminded to call 911 when it's safe to report suspected impaired or dangerous drivers. Brock University is getting set to welcome new and returning students to its inaugural Welcome Weekend this weekend. More than 2,700 students are expected to move into residence. Executive Director of Student Life and Success at Brock, Dr. Jen Skelding, says those involved share the same culture.
2: The first priority that we're looking for is a warm welcome, that when they arrive on campus, they experience a culture of care. Right off the bat, we have a philosophy here at Brock called Be You For You, and that philosophy means be supported, be connected. Connected, you belong. And so everyone who is involved in Welcome Weekend and Welcome Week is prepared to show up with that commitment.
1: Classes for Brock University students kick off September 9th. And the Meriton Labor Day Parade is once again doubling as a food drive for community care. Mayor Matt Sisko and Councillor Matt Harris will be along the parade route collecting food and donations, continuing a tradition they started back in 2011. They say the need is greater than ever this year, with community care also helping St. Catharines residents affected by recent flooding. Queenston Street in St. Catharines will be closed to through traffic on Monday from 11 a.m. to 1:30 p.m. for the parade. In sports, the Niagara Ice Dogs continue their preseason tonight in Brantford when they take on the Bulldogs at 7. In OJHL action, Niagara Falls has their home opener tonight as the Canucks host Caledon at the Gale Center at 7. The Welland Jackfish kick off their CBL playoffs tonight with Game 1 against the London Majors in London. Game 2 goes tomorrow night at the Pond. And the Blue Jays kick off a series in Kansas City tonight. Toronto is currently a half game back of the final wild card spot in the American League. Your Niagara three-day weather forecast next.
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0: 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Niagara Pinpoint Weather.
1: Mainly cloudy today with chance of some showers. A high of 25, feeling more like 32. Cloudy tonight with chance of showers. An overnight low of 17. Tomorrow, mix of sun and cloud. A high of 25, feeling like 29. And on Sunday, sunshine with a high of 24. I'm Matt Latour.
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8: Kick the dust up.

New country at work. 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
6: Long weekend weather. Very slight chance of showers this afternoon. 25 is the high today. 31 with that humidex down to 17 overnight tonight. Mainly sunny at 25 tomorrow. Touch warmer with the humidex at 29. Sunday and holiday Monday. Sunshine both days. Temperatures in the mid-20s.

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Niagara's new country 89.1. Steve Devine, the Willow Jackfish start their CBL semifinal series tonight. London Majors are in London for this game. Then tomorrow they're at home. 7:05 at the pond with the first pitch. Go, Fishies, go. 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

country at work. Roddy Green's new song called Think He's a Drunk. There's all sorts of rumors that Roddy was dating Ella Langley. There's all sorts of stories about him and Megan Maroney, but Riley says currently he is single and he plans to stay that way. You're here. Sons and Westbrook, new country at work. Well,

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0: 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Ugh, the burden of being this cool is exhausting. 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

New country at work, it's state of mind. 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It's Kane Brown, New Country at Work. Hey, it's not.

0: weather.
1: Long weekend weather. Very slight chance of showers this afternoon. 25 is the high today. 31 with that humidex. Down to 17 overnight tonight. Mainly sunny at 25 tomorrow. Touch warmer with the humidex at 29. Sunday and holiday Monday. Sunshine both days. Temperatures in the mid-20s.

0: Country at Work and Chevy Silverado from Bailey Zimmerman. Last weekend's number one song on the Bobby Bones Country Top 30. You'll find out if there's a new number one this weekend. You'll hear the Bobby Bones Country Top 30 tomorrow morning starting at 10. It's Nate Holler, new Country at Work.
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Niagara's new country 89.1. It's a divine Labor Day long weekend. Port Dulucie's having its Labor Day celebrations with a lot of fun through the weekend with some live bands on Sunday. And then, of course, their Labor Day parade coming up on Monday. It's iValley with Fools, new country 89.1.

0: 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Again? Yeah, that's our bad. We'll just try to keep being amazing. 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

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The 90s Throwback Long Weekend begins at 5 o'clock this afternoon with Trinette. That's going to be so much fun. 90s favorites all weekend. Jordan Davis now with Bar None. 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Even worse.

Country Afternoon's Dallas Smith. Good time goes. He's playing with Default this week, a show tonight in Windsor. I'm Trinette. Music from Luke Combs to get to after Megan Maroney. This is 6 months later. New Country Afternoon's.

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Niagara's New Country 89.1. We're heading into a long weekend. That means another 90s throwback long weekend to get you warmed up for it. We're going to get to a country throwback from Hal Ketchum after Tay Bay's What Was I Drinking? 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
11: Partly cloudy tonight with a low of 17. Saturday, mainly sunny, a high of 25. Sunday, sunny with a high of 25. And Monday, sunny with a high of 25.

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0: 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I mean, I'm shocked. Truly. I never saw that coming. 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

0: Brace yourselves, Niagara, because the new country, 89.1, Build It Again Ron Community Cruiser, is coming to crash your perfectly planned day. That's right, we'll be popping up at festivals and events all over town, like that one cousin who never RSVPs but always shows up anyway. We're rolling in, blasting the tunes, and sometimes broadcasting live. 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
1: In my class, there's 33 of us. 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

Country Afternoon. Something new today. Kane Brown and Shania Twain, Boots. So this is Kane Brown's song, A Guy's Perspective on Shania's Whose Bed Have Your Boots Been Under? A completely new song rather than a remake. Check it out for yourself. Boots, out today. New Country Afternoons.

Country Afternoons, Kenny Chesney, carry on. Silver Sands Marina, new album from Kenny, out on September 25th. I'm Trinette, this is Washboard Union, Whiskey Wings, New Country Afternoons. Come on.

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0: 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Almost everyone owns one, but surveys found that many of us go years without cleaning it. What is it? 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What is it?
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4: New Country 89.1, Niagara Bullseye Traffic.
16: There has been an issue on the QEW Toronto bound in Oakville at Trafalgar Road. A earlier collision today has caused quite a backup through that area. Expect heavy delays if you're traveling Toronto bound through Oakville this afternoon. The Glendale Avenue Bridge is up. And at the border, the Queenston Lewiston Cars and Trucks to Canada, a 20 to 25 minute wait. The Peace Bridge Cars to Canada, a 25 minute delay. 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
4: New Country 89.1, Niagara Pinpoint Weather.
16: Partly cloudy tonight with a low of 17. Saturday, mainly sunny, a high of 25. Sunday, sunny with a high of 25. And Monday, sunny with a high of 25.

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Country Afternoons. Red Akins, that ain't my truck, to get you ready for the Labor Day long weekend, or 90s throwback long weekend. We'll officially get underway with that at 5 o'clock this afternoon on New Country Afternoons.

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Korean Marketplace to our winner who knew this. And this is something that you really have to think about now. Almost everyone owns one, but surveys have found many of us go years without cleaning it. What is it? Reusable shopping bags. And the more we think about it, we put our food in there. I need to do some laundry later, I think. Is that the best way to wash them, too? Or hand wash me?

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15: Expect heavy delays on the QEW, Toronto bound at Trafalgar Road in Oakville. There was a collision earlier in the day, and they're continuing to clean that up this afternoon. At the Canal Bridges, the Main Street Bridge is up, and at the border, at the Peace Bridge, cars to the U.S., 30 minutes, and the Queenston-Lewiston cars to Canada and to the U.S., 10 to 25 minutes, and trucks to Canada, a 20-minute wait. 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

New Country Afternoons. This is kind of fun. Jordan Davis let his fans choose how he performed his songs at a recent show. It resulted in bluegrass, mariachi, and choir arrangements. Jordan even covered Usher's You Got It Bad as a part of it. Some of the most fun he's had on stage in a long time, he said, though. Here he is, Jordan Davis. Turn This Truck Around on New Country Afternoons.

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1: Good afternoon, I'm Brandon Warby. Partly cloudy tonight. Your New Country 89.1 Niagara Pinpoint weather details coming up. Niagara Police and the OPP are cracking down on illegal cannabis and drug storefronts in the region. Two dispensaries, 420 Zone in St. Catharines, and Fun Guys in Welland have been shut down following searches that turned up tens of thousands of dollars worth of illegal cannabis, psilocybin, LSD, DMT, and contraband tobacco. Two men were initially arrested, including a 33-year-old Hamilton man and a 38-year-old Welland man. The Hamilton man was later arrested again after police responded to a break-in at the Welland storefront, despite conditions not to attend either location. Police say another search turned up more than $19,000 worth of drugs and tobacco, along with $1,000 in cash. The Welland man is due in court November 3rd, while the Hamilton man is scheduled to appear in St. Catharines October 6th. Brock University is getting ready to welcome new and returning students to its inaugural welcome weekend this Saturday and Sunday. More than 2,700 students are expected to move into residence, with volunteers helping students and their families get settled before the fall term begins. Executive Director of Student Life and Success at Brock, Dr. Jen Skelding, says the goal is to make new students feel as comfortable as possible.
2: On welcome weekend, we have the settling in social, where all new to Brock students and their families can come and be with students who have experienced life here on campus before, upper year students. They can take a tour and walk around and find their classrooms. They can do some low-key activity. It's basically a time to really settle in here and feel like this is your new home away from home for the next little while.
1: Welcome weekend will lead into welcome week, including Brock Cares Day of Service, which will see students volunteer with community organizations across Niagara, with classes beginning September 9th. And St. Catharines is bringing its history to life with the return of the popular guided spirit walks at Victoria Lawn Cemetery. The St. Catharines Museum and Welland Canal Center is marking the 15th anniversary of the event as the city celebrates its 150th anniversary. The hour-long tours feature local actors portraying some of the people buried at the cemetery and sharing their stories from 1876, including John Charles Reichert, Cornelia Collier, and Robert Lawrie. The walks run September 10th through the 19th, with several dates already sold out. Tickets are $16.90 and must be purchased in advance, with no tickets available at the door. In sports, the Niagara Ice Dogs continue their preseason tonight in Brantford when they take on the Bulldogs at 7. In OJHL action, Niagara Falls hosts Caledon at the Gale Center at 7. The Welland Jackfish kick off their CBL playoffs with Game 1 against the London Majors in London. Game 2 goes tomorrow at DuPont. And the Blue Jays start a weekend series in Kansas City tonight. Toronto's currently a half game back of the final wildcard spot in the American League. The next time you're scrolling through your phone, visit NiagaraDailyNews.ca and see what Niagara's talking about. 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
1: Partly cloudy tonight, a low of 17. Saturday, a mix of sun and cloud, a chance of showers, a high of 25, humidex 30. Sunday, sunny with a high of 25, and Monday, sunny with a high of 25. 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

0: Congratulations! You've unlocked the ability to hear new music first by doing absolutely nothing except listening to us. Lucky you! 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

Country Afternoons. I'm Trinette. Want your honest opinion? Have you seen the new show, Leanne? It's on Netflix. Well, I wanted to check it out because I heard that Lainey Wilson makes an appearance in season two. We realized last night when we started watching the show that we started watching it before and only made it a couple episodes in. So far, I'm not convinced that I'm going to keep watching the show, Leanne. But maybe some of you are big fans of it, and maybe it took a few episodes. So what do you think of the new show, Leanne? Lainey Wilson is featured in it. I want to hear your thoughts on it. Do I keep watching it? Is it worth it? 866-85-BOOTS. Let me know. Here she is with John Mayer, Phone Keys Wallet, New Country Afternoons.

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15: If you are traveling Toronto bound on the QEW through Oakville, expect heavy delays near Trafalgar Road. There was a collision earlier today, and they continue the cleanup there. At the canal bridges, the Lakeshore Road and Mellonby Avenue bridges are up. And at the border, the Queenston Lewiston cars to Canada and to the U.S., 15 to 25 minutes. At the Rainbow Bridge, there was an incident earlier today. A car crashed into the duty-free. The Canada-bound lanes at the Rainbow Bridge are closed. At the Peace Bridge, cars to Canada, a 25-minute wait. 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
15: Partly cloudy tonight, a low of 17. Saturday, a mix of sun and cloud, a chance of showers, a high of 25, humidex 30. Sunday, sunny with a high of 25, and Monday, sunny with a high of 25.

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Terry's determination and perseverance continue to inspire Ryan Reynolds and millions of Canadians. So the winner gets chosen Friday, September 18th. 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

BMW moves faster than you'd expect. Today is not one of those days. 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

Country Afternoons, and yes, we have the occasional country throwbacks, but we're revving it up for the long weekend. 90s throwback long weekend officially gets underway just after 5 o'clock this afternoon. 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

Country Afternoons, Jade Eagleson, Rodeo Queen, Riley Green. He's getting set for the upcoming season of The Voice, where he's going to be a coach. And I'm reminiscing about his Tonight Show appearance.

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0: Country 89.1, Niagara Bullseye Traffic.
10: Ongoing issues on the QEW, Toronto bound at Trafalgar Road in Oakville. There was a collision earlier today and they continue the cleanup there. Expect heavy delays if you're traveling Toronto bound. The Carleton Street Bridge is up and at the border at the Queenston Lewiston. Cars and trucks to Canada, 35 to 40 minutes. There was a closure at the Rainbow Bridge, the Canada bound cars. There was an incident earlier today. Looks like it has reopened. All the traffic was being diverted to the Queenston Lewiston, so that's why you're seeing the delay there. The Peace Bridge, cars and trucks to Canada, a 20 to 35 minute wait. 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

Niagara's New Country 89.1. I'm Trinette. We're heading into the Labor Day long weekend. What's affected with the Labor Day holiday? We'll keep you up to date with that. 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
1: Good afternoon, I'm Brandon Warby. Partly cloudy tonight. Your New Country 89.1 Niagara Pinpoint weather details coming up. The OPP is urging everyone to make safety a priority this Labor Day long weekend. Over the past 10 years, Labor Day weekend has been the deadliest long weekend on OPP-patrolled roads, trails, and waterways, with 69 collisions and 76 fatalities since 2015. Police say most of those deaths involved impaired driving, speeding, inattention, or not properly wearing a seatbelt or helmet, while nearly all water-related fatalities involved people not wearing a life jacket. The OPP will be out across the province conducting education and enforcement. Drivers are also reminded to call 911 when it's safe to report suspected impaired or dangerous drivers. The Meriton Labor Day Parade is once again doubling as a food drive for community care. Mayor Matt Sisko and Councillor Matt Harris will be along the parade route, collecting food and donations, continuing a tradition they started back in 2011. They say the need is even greater this year, with community care also helping St. Catharines residents affected by the recent flooding. The parade is taking a new route this year because of construction. It starts at Delta Bingo on Bunting Road, heads along Queenston and Hartsalt, then follows the traditional route to Seymour Avenue and Park Avenue at the Meriton Community Center. And Brock University is getting set to welcome new and returning students for its first ever welcome weekend on September 5th and 6th. More than 2,700 students are expected to move into residence, with volunteers on hand to help students and their families get settled ahead of the new school year. Executive Director of Student Life and Success at Brock, Dr. Jen Skelding, says those involved share the same culture.
2: The first priority that we're looking for is a warm welcome, that when they arrive on campus, they experience a culture of care. Right off the bat, we have a philosophy here at Brock called Be You For You, and that philosophy means be supported, be connected, you belong. And so everyone who's involved in Welcome Weekend and Welcome Week is prepared to show up with that commitment.
1: Welcome Weekend will roll into Welcome Week, including Brock Cares Day of Service, where students will volunteer with community organizations across Niagara. Classes officially begin September 9th. In sports, the Niagara Ice Dogs continue their preseason tonight in Brantford when they take on the Bulldogs at 7. In OJHL action, Niagara Falls hosts Caledon at the Gale Center at 7. The Well and Jackfish kick off their CBL playoffs with Game 1 against the London Majors in London. Game 2 goes tomorrow at the Pond. And the Blue Jays start a weekend series in Kansas City tonight. Toronto is currently a half game back of the final wildcard spot in the American League. The next time you're scrolling through your phone, visit NiagaraDailyNews.ca and see what Niagara's talking about. 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
1: Partly cloudy tonight, a low of 17. Saturday, a mix of sun and cloud, a chance of showers, a high of 25, humidex 30. Sunday, sunny with a high of 25, and Monday, sunny with a high of 25. 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

Saturday afternoons, Alan Jackson, Who's Cheating Who, part of our 90s throwback long weekend. The song originally recorded by Charlie McLean and released in 1980, but then Alan Jackson's version released in 1997. His cover features several solos after the very last chorus, too. 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
9: 89.1 Niagara Bullseye Traffic.
10: You're still finding heavy delays on the QEW Toronto bound at Trafalgar Road in Oakville. Two left lanes remain blocked there because of a collision earlier today. They continue the cleanup. At the Canal Bridges, the Carlton Street and Allenberg Bridges are up. And at the border, the Queenston-Lewiston Cars to Canada and to the U.S. 15 to 20 minutes. Truck to Canada, 20 minutes. The Rainbow Cars to Canada, 15 minutes. And the Peace Ridge Cars to Canada and to the U.S. a 10 to 25 minute wait. 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
10: Partly cloudy tonight, a low of 17. Saturday, a mix of sun and cloud, a chance of showers, a high of 25, Humidex 30. Sunday, sunny with a high of 25, and Monday, sunny with a high of 25.

0: Country Afternoons, Tennille Towns, Sunshine's Free, Pretty Amazing. She has a song featured on Kenny Chesney's upcoming album that she's a songwriter on. It's called Goldfish. That album, Silver Sands Marina, out September 25th. New Country Afternoons.
1: He's a ranch hand in a pinch, man. 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

New Country Afternoons with our 90s throwback long weekend. Maybe there's a certain 90s throwback you'd love to hear. Well, you can send us a text. Can't promise, but we'll try our very best to play it sometime this weekend, because all weekend long, we'll be playing your favorite 90s throwbacks sprinkled in throughout the day. New Country Afternoons. We are.

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2: Oh.
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1: It's being noted as striking, symbolic, and secure. 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
1: I don't have anything. 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

Country Afternoons. Megan Patrick, safe place to break. Any day now, I'm sure we'll hear an announcement that her baby girl has arrived with her hubby, Mitchell Tenpenny, anxiously awaiting. Zach Topp, South of Sanity, New Country Afternoons.

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12: It's been a slow go on the QEW today. Toronto bound at Trafalgar Road in Oakville. Two right lanes remain blocked because of a collision earlier today. Expect a heavy backup through there. At the canal bridges, they are all available. And at the border, the Queenston-Lewiston cars to the U.S. 10 minutes. The Rainbow cars to Canada, 30 minutes. And the Peace Bridge cars to the U.S. 15 minutes. And cars and trucks to Canada, a 20 to 35 minute wait. 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

New Country Afternoons, Tim Hicks, the pilot. Here we are, Labor Day long weekend. So what are you up to this weekend while you're listening to New Country? Let us know. 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On a train.

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1: Good afternoon, I'm Brandon Warby. Partly cloudy tonight. Your New Country 89.1 Niagara Pinpoint weather details coming up. Niagara Police and the OPP are cracking down on illegal cannabis and drug storefronts in the region. Two dispensaries, 420 Zone in St. Catharines, and Fun Guys in Welland have been shut down following searches that turned up tens of thousands of dollars worth of illegal cannabis, psilocybin, LSD, DMT, and contraband tobacco. Two men were initially arrested, including a 33-year-old Hamilton man and a 38-year-old Welland man. The Hamilton man was later arrested again after police responded to a break-in at the Welland storefront, despite conditions not to attend either location. Police say another search turned up more than $19,000 worth of drugs and tobacco, along with $1,000 in cash. The Welland man is due in court November 3rd, while the Hamilton man is scheduled to appear in St. Catharines October 6th. Brock University is getting ready to welcome new and returning students to its inaugural welcome weekend this Saturday and Sunday. More than 2,700 students are expected to move into residence, with volunteers helping students and their families get settled before the fall term begins. Executive Director of Student Life and Success at Brock, Dr. Jen Skelding, says the goal is to make new students feel as comfortable as possible.
2: On welcome weekend, we have the settling in social, where all new to Brock students and their families can come and be with students who have experienced life here on campus before, upper year students. They can take a tour and walk around and find their classrooms. They can do some low key activity. It's basically a time to really settle in here and feel like this is your new home away from home for the next little while.
1: Welcome weekend will lead into welcome week, including Brock Cares Day of Service, which will see students volunteer with community organizations across Niagara, with classes beginning September 9th. And St. Catharines is bringing its history to life with the return of the popular guided spirit walks at Victoria Lawn Cemetery. The St. Catharines Museum and Welland Canal Center is marking the 15th anniversary of the event as the city celebrates its 150th anniversary. The hour-long tours feature local actors portraying some of the people buried at the cemetery and sharing their stories from 1876, including John Charles Reichert, Cornelia Collier, and Robert Lawrie. The walks run September 10th through the 19th, with several dates already sold out. Tickets are $16.90 and must be purchased in advance, with no tickets available at the door. In sports, the Niagara Ice Dogs continue their preseason tonight in Brantford when they take on the Bulldogs at 7. In OJHL action, Niagara Falls hosts Caledon at the Gale Center at 7. The Welland Jackfish kick off their CBL playoffs with Game 1 against the London Majors in London. Game 2 goes tomorrow at DuPont. And the Blue Jays start a weekend series in Kansas City tonight. Toronto's currently a half game back of the final wildcard spot in the American League. The next time you're scrolling through your phone, visit NiagaraDailyNews.ca and see what Niagara's talking about. 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
1: Partly cloudy tonight, a low of 17. Saturday, a mix of sun and cloud, a chance of showers, a high of 25, Humidex 30. Sunday, sunny with a high of 25, and Monday, sunny with a high of 25. 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

Country Afternoons. Wade Hayes, old enough to know better. Maybe you weren't old enough to remember when that song came out, but that's okay. We're going to school you this weekend with your favorite 90s throwbacks. Lainey Wilson, John Mayer, Phone Keys Wallet, New Country Afternoons.

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3: New Country 89.1, Niagara Bullseye Traffic.
11: It's been a busy drive on the QEW today. Toronto bound at Trafalgar, there was a collision earlier. It looks like that has cleared up. You may still find some slowdowns through there. The Lakeshore Road, Queenston Street, and Allenberg bridges are up. And at the border at the Queenston-Lewiston, cars to Canada, 15 minutes. The Rainbow cars to Canada, 25 minutes. And the Peace Bridge cars to the U.S., 15 minutes. And cars and trucks to Canada, a 15 to 25 minute wait. 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
11: Partly partly cloudy tonight, a low of 17. Saturday, a mix of sun and cloud, a chance of showers, a high of 25, humidex 30. Sunday, sunny with a high of 25, and Monday, sunny with a high of 25.

Country Afternoons, Dallas Smith, Good Time Goes. He played a fun show at the CNE on Monday with special guest Hardy with Rolling Stone Canada. And he's currently on the road with Default, too. Coetzel, Ella Langley, this is Jaded, New Country Afternoons.

New Country Afternoons, David Lee Murphy, party crowd. Hopefully you're spending the Labor Day long weekend with your party crowd. Riley Green, he's joining The Voice coming up later this month with the premiere of season 30, I think it is. Here's Think As You Drunk on New Country Afternoons.

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Well, and Jackfish opening the CBL playoffs against the London Majors in London tonight. Tomorrow, returning home to play game two of the playoff series against London. 7:05 at the Pond. 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

0: only day we all start counting down to quitting time before the coffee even kicks in. 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
2: 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Freshly prepared per order.
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Country Afternoons. I'm Trinette. Time for me to head out of here. 90s throwback long weekend. We've got lots of your favorites all throughout the long weekend. Have a fantastic one. I'll be here to chat with you on Labor Day. Until then, carry on. New Country Afternoons.

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partly cloudy tonight, a low of 17. Saturday, a mix of sun and cloud, a chance of showers, a high of 25, humid X 30. Sunday, sunny with a high of 25, and Monday, sunny with a high of 25.

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0: Oh, man, I love that song. By the way, that song Alan wrote with Randy Travis back when they were touring together about 5 years ago. Coming up, more hits and more surprises from Alan Jackson on the Summer Country Concert Series.
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